0: code 10. In 10 seconds, please stand by. KIP Wells, Kings Gate Station. Nothing heard out. KI Deputy 2, this is Kings Gate Station, over.
1: Kings Gate Station, KI Deputy 2, receiving you loud and clear, over.
0: Receiving you loud and clear, nice to talk. KI Deputy 3, this is Kings Gate Station, over. Nothing heard out. KI Deputy 4, this is Kings Gate Station, over. Nothing heard out. KI Car 1, this is Kings Gate Station, over.
2: Yeah, from 242, we're currently Woodville Road, between the intersection of Port Road and Torrens Road. We've got a fair bit of smoke in the area. We'll be investigating. If you could just create a job for that location, send it down, over.
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0: Receiving you loud and clear, out. KI Car 2, this is Kings Gate Station, over. Nothing heard, out. KI Car 3, this is Kings Gate Station, over.
3: 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You can play your own.
0: TV, you know. Out. Kane 4-4, this is Kings Gate Station, over. Nothing heard out. Mustango Captain, this is Kings Gate Station, over. Nothing heard out. Mustango 3-4, this is Kings Gate Station, over. Nothing heard out. Mustango 3-4 Portable, this is Kings Gate Station, over. Nothing heard out. Kingscote Captain, this is Kingscote Station, over.
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4: I'm number 33 from Station Officer Ravenstein. We've arrived at Cedars Mantlers Private Alarm Large Car Parts Warehouse. This will be open command 160

0: Rev. On scene, and we've got a gate open, so I'm guessing there's people here.
1: Before two send.
2: Yeah, from 242, you can take a stop. Date is number 34. We'll just give the comms officer a quick call to advise him.
1: Roger, 242, and they fire out.
3: Yankalua, 34 Peter, satellite fire on 144, you're receiving. Yankalua, 34 Peter, low fire on 144.
4: Yankalua, 34, can you go ahead over?
3: We've had an AVO activation from Yankalua, 34 P. Can you confirm new accident has occurred, over?
4: That's a negative. We're just out on a protest down by Seat Hills. No,
3: that's basically fire. Roger, thank you. Hello, fire out.

0: You're saving, Rhett?
1: We're saving.
0: I was just going to let you know that we're talking to management over.

0: standing by from BW11.
1: BW11, Sam.
0: Yeah, Katie, just want to double check, has the siren been done on the station yet?
1: Negative.
0: Roger that. We'll do it when we get back. We're 8 days by 5 minutes out.
1: I think John's going to do it now.

0: 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Send.
1: Oakton 303, eastbound to number 33, Forum Station Officer Rapstein, stop for Oakton Command, codes have been sent. Over.
0: Roger, stop and codes received. LA, fire out.

0: posted by Sony. Send over.
1: 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My apologies.
0: Roger. Okay.

0: Vabbè, se manca 3 copie.
1: Andiamo.
0: Like a trifle fee is mobile, structure fire, water wood court, crate red farm, lieutenant time charge.

those two people have survived, nothing showing. First blinds to come into Waterbury, second one to remain on Ferguson Avenue, or sorry, the other road did not come into the cul-de-sac.

0: Queen Osborne 449, this is Adelaide Fire. You can take a stop for this call from SAS on scene. Over.
1: Sure, acknowledge the stop. Thank you.
2: Black with 3BB, we missed your transmission. Could you please repair?
3: Button 34B from our cert base. The message was first appliance to proceed into Wattlewood Court, Craigburn Farm. The second appliance to sit out on the road leading in, over.
2: Received.

0: advice. He's in trouble.
1: Advice,
0: he's in control.
1: He's in control.

0: Yeah, Roger. It appears to be a ducted gas heating system that may have been faulty. Gas and power have been isolated the premises. Crews are going to investigate the roof space where the gas heater is, and it may have been pumped something through the house, which is what the smell that the occupants have noticed over.
1: Roger.
0: Back at 3-4-P, if you just want to remain up there for the time being, we're just going to investigate the area and see what we've got before we release you over.
2: Back at 3-4-P, acknowledged.
3: Surveys, back at 3-4-P, we've arrived, yes.
1: Roger.

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1: Receiving, over.
2: Receiving, over.
0: Just for information, we've had a call from the hospital. There is a report of a smell coming from a ground floor ward. Over.
2: Roger, receive. Thank you, Al.
1: Two 201, receive that. Thank you, Al.

0: Hello, 201 Sand Delta.
1: This is number 39 from Station Officer Owens. We have arrived. At Calvary Adelaide, we have a large hospital. No, nothing showing. This will be Calvary Command on channel 156, over.
0: Roger, Adelaide 201, your order has been received. Adelaide fire up. CSQ Adelaide, CSQ Adelaide, CSQ 01 on Bravo 96, over.
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0: Yeah, Roger, releasing Black and Three Quarter. We just investigated the roof space still. It appears to be there's no fire. It's just trying to work out what actually caused the smell, which we believe is some part of the air conditioning or gas heating system that's actually burned out prior to dropping of water electricity. Over.
1: Roger.

0: AFO 0 from Station Officer Duffy. We've arrived at 16 Willowwood Drive, Herbray. It's a large single story domestic with smoke alarm sounding, but nothing showing. We can establish Herbray Command on 10974.
1: Roger 449, your alarm has been received. You've alarmed with the smoke alarm sounding, nothing showing, investigating, Herbray Command 174. Over.

0: 302. Thank you, Mr. Duffy, over.
1: 202, receiving.
0: Can you just press a priority 2, please, though?
2: Yeah, easy, mate. We're about 30 seconds away.
0: Roger.

0: Devices control.
1: Device control.
2: Release space at orbit and we'll start mode sign of any fire.
0: Yeah, Roger. We determined the source of the smell was from the actual heating unit itself. So if we go inside the unit and strip the electrical, they can leave that isolated now and get a technician out to replace it in due course. If you will, you can close down. Thank you.
3: Yeah, Roger that. I did read a note saying it could be in the ceiling space. There might be a storage cabinet around the floor or something.
1: Roger, control on us where they're required to put this person down when it's time to put this up.
2: Yeah, seeing all that stuff, there's nothing showing with the T-Core in just from all that, so we're doing a bit of a more thorough investigation. But hopefully we'll get a release this morning.
3: You might not worry.

0: Call 90 Valley 34P. This is LA Fire. You're sitting over.
1: Receiving, thanks.
0: Yeah, Roger, in relation to your incident there at Craigburn Farm, do you require staff to stay call over?
1: Negative, that's all good. Thank you.
0: Roger, many thanks. LA Fire out.

0: from Station Officer Duffy, South Rankin 0040202 have been released. Just confirming SAPOL are also not required to attend to your other.
1: Roger, 449 stops being received and SAPOL not required, over.

0: Adelaide Fire, Mundu Car 2.
1: Mundu Car 2, send over.
0: Yeah, Mundu Car 2 is already on scene, Vincent 041. If you could add me to that job, please.
1: Roger, send out Mundu Car 2, already on scene, Vincent 41. Who are you to the event? Adelaide Fire up.

0: Tell it. Fly an outcome to straight forward.
1: There you go.
2: Outcome for 3-4-P, sir.
3: Never.
0: Roger, good morning. Outcome for 3-4-P is
1: mobile 041. Over.
2: Roger, receive that. Mobile instant 041. Have I fire up?

0: Tell it.
1: Well, I mean, come to straight full pay, yeah.
2: Not come to straight full pay, said never.
1: Roger, good morning. That come to straight full pay. Is my ball in TR-4-1. Ivan?
2: Roger, say that. Another instant 041. How about far out? How about 2011 send over?
3: LA 2011, Galveston 39, 4, Stephen Collins.

0: We are just conducting some further investigation at the Calgary Hospital in relation to the air conditioning unit. We should be on the scene for another 5 to 10 minutes. Over.
1: Roger,

0: Yeah, go ahead.
1: Mount Compass 34P, mobile to incident 041, cool, 3, over.
0: Yeah, roger, receive. Just for information, I'm already on scene. So you guys can just pull up just before the Gawler slip lane. And then, yeah, we'll assess from there.
1: Over.

0: Hello. Hi, I'm Luke Carwan.
1: Hi, Luke Carwan.
0: Yeah, Marlboro Incident 041, can you please pass me that job?
1: Roger, see that, my new car. One word you also. Have a fire out.

0: Highlight 2011, send over.
1: Highlight 2011, Highlight 239 for Special Officer Owens. Stop the call. Choice percentage early. Coming in alarm status over.
0: Roger 201. Stop call and code to follow. Alarm status is now normal. Over.
1: 2011 received. Out.

0: Regarding engine 0041, can we please make Mountcombe 3 status 3? We'll remain on scene to assist local resident with repairing the fence, but we'll be available for further taskings in the area, over.
1: Roger, Mountcombe 3PP, we've put you as status 3 available for other taskings, over.
0: Thank you, we'll give you a call once we're clear the second return of quarters, over.
1: Roger, many thanks. Adelaide, fire out.

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1: 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It doesn't look like SDS has been responded, but if you require them, please let us know. 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

0: Right, pump air off, 64 Palace Road. Cruise investigating.
1: Roger, received.
2: Silver Spring CFS, this is Silver Spring 321, are you receiving over?
3: Receiving, sir.
2: Yeah, we're responding to number 46 with you. We're just going over Fort Wakefield Road, approximately 5 minutes out of it.
3: Roger. We're about 5 minutes away as well, over.
4: Roger that, we'll be there.

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1: Triple P, Rocks on Pain, incident 042, file up Patolo, crew investigating.

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1: 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We'll be on tactical command general 102, over.
2: 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Virginia sends over.
0: Yeah, can you put a stop call on 34PR for incident 042? No page required.
2: Roger, see that 34P. Just confirming they can be removed from the incident, but no page is required. Is that correct, over?
0: Confirming.
2: Roger, see that. That may fire out.

0: 331, Dustin Simpson 47, Special Sport Rock 29, Great Lakes Street, with Grove Frozier Way. Crews investigating, Bradley Command.
1: Roger 331, you're always being received. LFR out.

0: So it's 3-3 at first, is the so it was 3-3-2-1 over.
1: So it's 3-3 at first, receiving 10.

0: Stallion number 46, Maxing Station for Marcus. We've arrived, 9 bolts, Change Road Bolivar. We have a large water processing plant. Someone is on scene taking us to the fire indicator panel. This will be Bolivar on 102, over.
1: Roger, thank you, over.

0: Pitcher one, Sandoval.
1: Valley Fire, Elizabeth 331, gate number 047, from Sechester Pool, stop for rubbish and waste, closing set, number.
0: Roger, see that things are on, stop for call. A safe call required for this incident as well, over.
1: That's a negative, Valley Fire.
0: Roger, see that, safe call not required. I'd like to...

0: Hello, Claire. Mac number 34P.
1: Mac number 34P, send over.
0: Mac number 34P is now clear. Vincent 041, retreating the quarters, over.
1: Roger, send back up to 34P. Clear, Vincent. Return to station. Have I fire out? One, two, go on.
2: Yeah, morning. Vincent, on return to quarters.
1: Roger, send out Mundu car one. Also clear, Vincent. Is Mundu car two also clear? Over.
2: Yeah,
1: Orphan Instant, ally fire out.

0: Silver 334 Plumper, this is Silver 321, over.
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0: 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Crews have just investigated the detector. Just need to ventilate. Just a little bit of gas over.
1: Roger, coming to you now, Eva.

0: Fence number 048, station off Adams, the Strand. Car versus tree, safe on attendance, no persons in the vehicle. And take this as a stop, we'll send some data short, over.
1: Roger, Holston 3 John, your offer's been received. That's a far out.

0: 34 Bumper, this is 321 over.
1: Three, four, Pumper receiving over.
0: Yeah, we're just making our way back to the board now. Do that shortly.
1: Roger, thank you. Over.

0: There was done a quick investigation of the wall cavity. It was a tick. Unable to locate kittens. Crews are just investigating in the roost space now, over.
1: What do you think?

0: 459 Davidson 049 from Senior Tom Fighter Officer. Arrive, pop house called. We've got a single story multi building residential care facility. Nothing showing, firefighters investigating. This will be Flinders Command on 192. Over.
1: Roger, 159, your arrival has been received. Have that fire out.

0: Adelaide Fire, Woodville 249, you receiving?
1: Roger, Woodville 249, send over.

0: Apologies, Adelaide Pie, we're having transmission issues. Damington 51 from station up to Clark. We've arrived at 589 Torrens Road, St Clair, Trident Plastics. We have a large factory facility, alarm set, crews investigating. This will be Trident Command on 154. Over.
1: Roger Woodward, 9, your offer's been received. Adelaide Pie up.

0: Harbor 721, send over.
1: From 721, incident 50, senior firefighter Wood, we have arrived at 6 Terrace, Murray Bridge. I have a rubbish bin smoking cruiser heading over.
0: Roger 721, your order has been received. Have that fire out.

0: 71 cent over.
1: From 71, stop at incident 50, data has been sent over.
0: Roger 71, stop and code receives, Adelaide fire out.

0: portable tool on to the pole within the ascending head. 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
1: Roger, stand by.

0: Hey, Clark, is that dropped off your end, over?
1: Yeah, that's affirmative, over.
0: Roger that. Now, see you.

0: Voodoo 2.9, send over.
1: Voodoo 249, stop for incident 5-1 from Station Officer Clark. Could we have alarm status, please, over?
0: Roger 249, stop receive, and alarm status is now normal, over. Roger 249 out. Wilder 529, send over.
2: Adelaide 5, this is 529. Sorry, from Senders Command, stop incident 49, currently incident. Can we have an alarm status over?
0: Roger 529, stop and code received, and alarm status is now normal. Over.
2: Thanks very much.

0: 489, incident number 5T from Special Surveillance. We arrived. Semaphore, Lefevre Catholic Community Church. Military Road, Semaphore. We have a two-story building. It looks like it's for educational purposes. Nothing's showing. We'll be investigating, and this is Semaphore Command on 158, over.
1: Roger, log 289, you're always being received. LA fire out.
2: Yeah, Alpha 34P, back at station, standing down.

0: Like, straight 9-10.
1: Good afternoon, Adelaide Philo, 289 incident. It's through from station officer Burns. You can take this as a stop for call. Can we get an alarm status now?
0: Roger, stop received. This is a private alarm. We don't monitor it, over.
1: Yeah, Roger, I realised that. I asked for it. Thank you kindly. We'll be here for probably another 5 minutes and then be heading back to station. 9-29 out.

0: Thunder Fruit Mountain.
1: 319 at Daylink 53. Station off Kirk, my right, target Hill Road. Agreement. Four car MVA. No other agencies on scene. Plenty of occupants. We're
0: standing over. Roger, rubber safe. I left right.

0: And
1: it's just not that I move out of school. I might not return back to Sashinaba.
0: What you received?

0: Fuck Twitter nonsense.
1: Yeah, it's right. No, I'm clear. Incident number 52, mobile in the area. Any change of quarters can be released, over.
0: Roger, thank you. How do you go and go through or not?
1: From 319, stop 4, David, instant 053. We are safe, hold on scene, and will be available very shortly, David.
0: Roger, stop for safety. Hello, sir. Go to Grace Room 9, hello, sir.
2: Salisbury 321, receiving send, over.
0: Roger. Apologies, LA5 trying to reach Golden Grove 309, over.

0: Salisbury 329 is LO fire, you're receiving.
1: 329 receiving.
0: Three two nine, we've gone through a 9 on this incident. You can stand down. 321 to continue. You over.

0: 319-753. We're just going to be delayed to this alarm to Tittrigully Service Centre while we make up and assist staff. We'll move home on in a few minutes further.
1: Roger, delay response. Hello, brother.

0: Salisbury 321, Dave Ince number 54 from Acting Station Officer Masters. We've arrived, lot 21, Golden Grove Road, Golden Grove. With a large two-story industrial building, nothing showing, crews investigating. This would be Golden Grove Command on 197, over.
1: Roger, over.

0: Incident 055 from Station Sonic, no way of arrived. Gentlemen, we'll rescue and investigating.
1: Roger, Robert, safe. LSR.

0: Hello, Fire. Salisbury 321 from Golden Grove Command. Stop for the Italian number 54, Coast Fire.
1: Roger, not received. For your information, the alarm is still showing active input to fire panel. 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
0: Roger that, Adelaide. Fire. Salisbury 321 out.

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1: Hello, Fossil 3-3-2-1 from Golden Grove Command, Valiant number 54. Can I have an alarm status, please?
0: Roger, that alarm is clear, over.
1: Thank you, Adelaide Fire, Salisbury 3-2-1 out.

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1: This is number 55 from Station Officer Eichner. Stop for Ashley Street Rescue Animal. Code sent. Over.
0: Roger, stop and code received. Hello, it's all right.

0: Caller 3597.
1: Stadium 758 from. Steiner, we've arrived 452 Main North Road, Anniston Park. Assist SAS with patient left, crew investigating. Over.
0: Officer Roberts, Hello, Borough.

0: Don't go through when I was LA for.
1: Three one nine receiving, Sam.
0: Tonga 319, are you available for vehicle accident in area, over?
1: Wait, yeah. Adelaide Fire, is this regarding the previous incident at the Highlander Shops, over?
0: Negative, this is a new vehicle accident coming from State Fire, over.
1: So roger, I'll find out. One moment.
2: Adelaide 5-9, Doris, yes.

0: Adelaide 5469, that we're having tablet issues. If you can book us status 2, we've arrived, Browse and Save, Seaford Meadows Shopping Centre. We've got one vehicle into the front of the shopping centre. It doesn't appear to be too bad. We'll continue all oncoming appliances at this stage, over.
1: Roger, K2, arrival set. Hello, sorry.

0: Hello, Paul. It's Wolf Hawk. You know, the dial is North number 047 from Senior Prophet to Double Jack Ace. Situation report. Well, we have occupants in attendance. We have a small fire. We're just liaising with occupants to gain access to the premises, and we have SAPOL on scene as well. Over.
1: Roger, I see everything. I see David Fox Johnson.
2: 469, into number 61 from Station Officer Wilson. CFS appliances will not be required, but if we can still have SES attend this incident, over.
1: Fire saving.
3: And I'll let stop.
1: Roger, dear car, pass through.
3: No, we're good, thank you.
4: Not Val, Captain Morrison G, officer.
5: Captain G, officer.

0: Morphy, the officer calling Morphy, well, Captain, over.
1: Morphy, Captain is currently driving Tonta, over.
0: Roger, just pass on to the Captain. I have actually queried while you were even responding to this job, and the answer I got was that even though it makes no sense, apparently that's what the system says, so I can't explain it, but certainly you shouldn't be responding to it, but I'm not putting a stop on you, so keep going, over.
1: Roger that, duty officer, will pass that on to Captain. Morphing base out.
2: That's either 34P from Commander.
3: Hello, Farfari.
4: Morphing Hunter has acknowledged stop, returning the station, over.
3: Yes, thank you, 11 Farfari.
2: 469, see the 34P.
5: See the 34P, I just saw you going past. Thanks, we're all good. We might just have SES continue on just to help shore up this glass, over.
2: Yeah, Roger, heard your call to Allay Fire, over. We'll head on home. Thank you. Out.
3: Golden Grove 319.
6: 319, Dalence number 60. Station off Sukmo, North East Road, Tolly Road, Richhaven, 2-car MVA. No other agencies in attendance. Cruise investigating, over.
3: Roger, well received. Have a fire. Salisbury 321, turn.
4: Salisbury 321, just checking if we're okay to return to home station, over.
3: Roger, if you could please hold in 31's area for the time being, over.
4: Roger, will remain in 31's area, over.
3: Roger, thank you. RTU Seaford 469, turn.

0: 469 incident 61 from Station Officer Wilson. We have the patient, it's not trapped. We're going to get staff to continue, but I see that they have just arrived. And yeah, we'll just need SES to continue on priority two, over.
1: Roger, 0%.

0: Please wait 331, sir.
1: So 331, Bones and 62, we've arrived at Curtis Road for the RMBA. Documents in cars. They don't require the fire service. Both cars drivable. Nil stats required for safe hold. We'll continue down to the corner of Leicester Grove and Curtis Road to do the another MVA. We believe this is it. Data to follow. Tells us to stop. Over.
0: Roger. Situation report.

0: Adelaide 5, no longer SES.
1: Power
0: 7. Mobile daily incident 002, priority 2, over.
1: Roger, thank you. Adelaide 4, right.

0: Beep at 469, the longer SES studio officer, over.
1: And the Beep at 469 receiving, Sam.
0: Yeah, just advising that we are mobile to the incident at Brown Save at Seaford, approximately 16 minutes to arrival, over.
2: Seaford 469, Sam.
1: Roger, thank you. Yeah, there could be some securing and shoring up of the shop front here for you when you get here, over.
0: Yeah, Roger, we have a truck and a four-wheel drive coming with plyboard on board, over.
3: Heads over 61 Station Officer Wilson. We'll be here for quite some time, over, so change of quarters will be required.
1: Roger, thank you, 469 out.

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1: Send over.
0: Roger, are you available for a rubbish waste in your vicinity?
1: Roger, say you've
0: Roger, stand by, Farkle.

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1: Station officer Steiner, stop for day incident 5-8. Data has been sent. Will be status 3, over.
0: Roger, yes. I received. That's your Golden Grove, 3-1-9-10.
2: From 319, Station Officer Kirkmark, top 4, date incident 060, data sent, safe hole have just arrived, we may be on scene for a short while, over.
0: Roger, thank you, stop received, out to you, Waller 529,
3: sir. Hello, 5, Waller 529, date incident number 0577, from Senior Firefighter Hotel, Draco, stop the rubbish 5, codes have been sent, over.
0: Hello, Farrah.
4: Niger 4-2, Niger duty officer, over. Niger 4-2, receive.
5: Yeah, just confirming you put the shoring trailer on, and can I get an ETA for your, get ETA until you're leaving the unit, over.
6: Confirming, leaving unit, now.
5: Yeah, for the ETA is weird, we are going to require it some shoring.
0: Elizabeth 331, 10.
4: Officer out.

0: 331, down into 64 specials, Paul Ruff, Miles Road, Anson Walk, Smithfield for a rubbish away. Just traversing Anson Walk at the moment, cannot see any truly on fire. We'll continue all the way up. Is there any further information on this? Over.
1: 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No further information, only from State Pole on the tablet, whatever. 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

0: 8.5249 from Station off the Clark. We've arrived out into number 66 vehicle accident at Findon Road. We have a two car NVA crew's getting to work. Over.
1: Roger, Robert,
2: hello, Farah.

0: Roger 249, it is indicating here that they have dispatched this incident, but we can ask them for an updated ETA, over.
1: Yeah, roger that. Just for traffic management, as the stadium is emptying at the moment and traffic is getting quite congested, over.
0: Roger, see you right with Steve. Delta Elizabeth 331.
2: Elizabeth 331, that's stopped for 64. That has been sent. I've on here.
0: Roger, thank you. Hello, Pereira.

0: Paralysed, Digi-9, Incidental 67, Station Officer Boot, we've arrived at Argyle Terrace, Flimsy. Report of the backyard burn, nothing showing, investigating, Argyle Command 152.
1: Roger, well received. Hello, fire out.

0: Nalunga 4T, you can pull up where that Range Rover's leaving. Over.
1: Nalunga 439, is that LFO receiving?
2: Nalunga 42, copy. Over.
0: 32 out.
1: Nalunga 439, is that LFO receiving? Nalunga 439, nothing heard.

0: Adelaide 5439 from Station Officer Code. We've arrived into number 069. We're on Griffith Road at Seaford. We've got a fuel leak. The Seaford appliance will not be required. Over.
1: Roger, Rob received. Actually, Seaford 469 received.
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0: 319, we're clear of galleons, number 60, change course and over LA, sir. Over.
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0: Sarah, Sierra, incident 68 from there, Captain. We have one isolator on a solar panel. It's been burnt, extinguished on arrival by the owner. All power has been isolated. We just have two crew assessing with thermal imaging. Little Hand can take us, stop the call.
1: Roger, Sage.
2: Little Hand to 34P, acknowledge, stop call.

0: No longer. 439, Brom Stakes off the go, top fence in 69. Just so you're aware, we'll be on scene for an extended period of time, just awaiting people to come and clean up this fuel leak. Over.
1: Roger, stop it.

0: 1968 from then, Captain Sophocle crews investigated the roof space, Nielsen under fire, no heat, all panels and inverter have been isolated. I've contacted Adelaide Fire, they've passed on the message that we're going to depart. I'm just in the process of filling out a handover form now, we'll be complete and returning. Thanks.
1: Roger, safe.

0: Adelaide 5, group officer, over.
1: LFR 7.
0: Yeah, incident 073 for Honda Charlie, over.
1: Roger, 5-8.

0: Adelaide Fires has been delayed. Take over. Peter Logistics is my multi-instance 072. Do you please add us to this job?
1: Adelaide Fires, the time's really 3-4 feet off. Hello, Jim.

0: Satellite 5, it's group officer.
1: Bar 3.
0: Yeah, acknowledging patience, 072 for helicopter landing. On a Shelly, over.
1: Roger, do you require any further resources, over?
0: Negative, over.
1: LFR. No longer 439, send over.
2: Five, 439 is clear of incident number 069. Our data is sent. We just need to pop in to see if it's stationed briefly, and then we clear to return to 43, over.
1: Roger, 439, received data to confirm you're then clear to return to station 43, over.
2: Four 39, copy that, we'll connect.

0: 8.5, this is Tom Australia 3-4, responding to incident 072, in addition, over.
1: Roger, received. Hindmarsh Alpha 3-4, responding to incident, we'll attach you now. Adelaide, fire up.

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0: Acknowledging daily incident 003, over.
1: Roger, received, Starlight Fire.
3: Hello, Fire Circus, this is
1: receiving send.
3: Roger, that will be mobile to incident 072,
1: Roger, I've received your mobile to 072. Have the left fire out.
4: Yeah, roger that, Tuggy. I'm just going into Lower Inman Station, so I've got a couple of radios. Over.
3: Hey, roger that, Drew. Changing the radio, over.
5: RFA Captain, this is RFA corresponding to incident 072, over.

0: Victor, duty officer from Waipinga, duty officer.
1: Yeah, Brendan, Train here. Yeah, you're talking. You need to talk to Drew on 149, over.
0: Over.
2: Adelaide 5, this is Victor Deputy 2. Over. Acknowledging page for Waipinga 074. Over.
3: Yeah, Roger, receive that. Acknowledging for weight 44, Benson 074. Over.
2: No, I'm just acknowledging the page. Pinker 14, weight Pinker 44 will be mobile shortly. Over.
3: Roger, receive that. You'll be mobile shortly. Over.
4: Hartley Captain has arrived on the scene now known as Hamas Control. Confirming south of Crowsnest Road. Safe Hall have currently got a

0: all need to be turned around. Sorry.
1: Yeah, put it off to acknowledge that.
2: LA Fire from on deck 4-4.
3: Receiving send.
2: Off of the overtaking lane, watch.
1: Fire on deck 4-4 is mobile incident 07.
0: Yeah, Roger, you'll see there's a whole bank of traffic.
3: Roger, receive your mobile, LA Fire out.

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2: We acknowledge incident 004, over.
3: Acknowledging 004, Adelaide Fire.

0: 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We've arrived to a large multi-story care facility. Currently nothing showing. Command is established on 170.
1: Roger 401, your arrival received. Nothing showing. Command on 170. LA Fire Alarm.

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1: Receiving, send.
0: So we're on the scene, incident 072.
1: Roger, say go on the scene.
0: Okay.

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0: Lofty Dios, we've arrived on scene. The local residents have turned the tree into firewood already and cleared the road. So we're going to turn around and return to station. I think SES can take a stop. Over.
1: Roger received. Out to you. Parker SES, did you copy the last? Over.
2: Do you want to say we acknowledge stop for incident?
1: Roger, many thanks. Lofty Duty Australia.
2: Hello, Flight Malbaka SES. We've been given a stop daily into number 03. 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
3: Roger, receive. 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Sorry. Adelaide Fire, this is Wepinga 44.
4: Repeating that.
3: Wepinga 44 is to incident 74. Over. Adelaide 202, send over.
5: Adelaide 5502, dealing with number 76 from station. When we've arrived, fire alarm, heavy army barracks, visits, large multiple being moved to conflict, nothing showing us to be heavy command on the policy. Over.
3: Adelaide 5502, and showing on 156, Adelaide 5502.

0: St. Mary, 401, stand over.
1: Can we please have a blast status for 00217, please? Over.
0: Hey, Roger 401, that alarm is now active. Over.
1: Copy, we're investigating. Over.
0: Roger, received, investigating Adelaide Fire.

0: for savings end. Third daily incident 002 over.
1: Roger, stay clear of 002, LA Fire.
0: No longer 42, no longer G officer.
2: No longer 42, receive, over.
3: Okay, no longer 42, can you just check your fuel on the way back, over?
2: Longer 42 confirmed, all good for fuel. Heading back to LHQ, over.
3: Okay, roger, many thanks. Longer DDO out.

0: Primary 201, stand over.
1: Hello, 4. Can we have an alarm status for Daily 75, please?
0: Roger 401, alarm is clear, over.
1: Many thanks, and thank you.

0: Adelaide 2011, send over.
1: Adelaide 2011, values in 76, 4 seconds for Goodwin. Stop the call, codes have been sent. Can we get the alarm status? Over.
0: Roger 2011, your stop and codes received. Alarm is showing clear, over.
1: 2011 received, out.

0: Hello, Connor. This is Dr. Odysseus.
1: Receiving, Sam.
0: Hello, Connor. We are clear of Incident 04. Over.
1: Clear of Incident 04. Allied fire.

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0: 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You put it.
1: Received, finger 4-4, back online.

0: It's number 78, station on Suburban, right north of East Road, Kimsey. Report of a gas, like a car's running your gas meter. We're investigating the area. We can't find anything as yet. Can we have Hendrick Command on 152, and we are investigating, over.
1: Roger 229, your arrival received. Hendrick Command on 152. Hello, fire.

0: Paradise 229, is LA Fire receiving?
1: 29 receiving.
0: Roger 229, I believe the gas meters are behind a piece of corrugated iron near the corner of Hender Avenue and Northeast Road. Over.
1: Yeah, copy that. We're having yours in the general area. I saw that on the description. We still haven't found the offending gas meter as yet, over.
0: Roger 229, repeat. Hello, fire up.

0: Incident number 79 from Station Office Owen. We've arrived at Adelaide Central Bus Station. We have a large bus station with apartments on top. Nothing showing. This will be Franklin Command on 156, over.
1: Roger 201, your arrival received. Nothing showing. Franklin Command on 156. Adelaide Fire out.

0: Paradise 229, send over.
1: Paradise 229, incident 78 from station off the boot. We eventually found these metres behind a piece of iron. Vehicle seems to have decamped. We have checked with multi-ray. Can't find any leaks, but we recommend the gas company check the integrity of these gas units. This is a shop. Code's been sent. Over.
0: Roger 229, your fit rep and stop and codes received. Confirming, would you like this incident to be changed to a domestic gas rather than a VA? Over.
1: Yes, please.
0: Roger received. We'll update this incident now. Adelaide Fire.

0: Pair of 229 from Station for Boot. I'll update you with an address. It's number 2 Hender Avenue, just for the gas company's information, Hope.
1: Roger, thank you. Received number 2 Hender Avenue, LA Fire.

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1: Satellite 2011, Darlington 79, from Station Officer Holland. We have an activated display here. Additionally, we'll also be here for a longer duration with a cleanup.
0: One, your fit rep received, salvage pilot required, activated sprinkler kit.

Adelaide 201, this is Adelaide 5, you're receiving, over. Adelaide 2011, this is Adelaide 5, you're receiving, over.

0: Franklin Command, this is Adelaide Fire on 156. Are you receiving? Over.
1: Adelaide Fire receiving. Sorry, 2011 receiving. Over.
0: Information, we have hooks here with the garbage pipe on route now.
1: Roger, thank you, mate. Appreciate it.

0: Satellite 202, the satellite fire receiving.
1: Receiving send.
0: Roger 202, just confirming priority 1 for this incident, over.
1: Roger, we have priority 1, the departing station now.
0: Thank you, 202, I'll let fire out.

0: And then they fight 2-0-2 from Station Officer Goodwin. We've arrived down at number 80, assist here. So, SAS on scene, crews are investigating, over.
1: Roger 2-0-2, arrival received, Adelaide Fire. Yeah.

0: And then they fly 202, station off to Goodwin. We've arrived down at number 80, assist the SO. SAS on scene, crews are investigating. Over.
1: Roger 202, arrival received. Adelaide Fire.

0: Colton Grove, 319, send over.
1: 319, Dale, 1981, station off the track, mother arrived. Centurion, Chris, over to the last cruiser, send over.
0: Roger 319, arrival received, LA fire out.

0: Dalian's number 82 from Acting Station to Masters. We've arrived 23 Eugene Crescent, Parafield Gardens, with a PSV of smoke coming from the rear yard. Small band, crew's investigating, over.
1: Roger, 321, your arrival received, investigating. Adelaide Fire Out. Adelaide 201, this is Adelaide Fire receiving. Adelaide 2011, this is Adelaide Fire receiving. Over. Adelaide Fire, Golden Grove 319. 319, send over.

0: And 319 sit route, we're on scene with SAS. SAS currently treating casualty. We'll commence packaging shortly. And then we'll be walking them out approximately 150 metres out of a park. No further resources required, over.
1: Roger, 319, your sit route received. SAS treating casualty, walking casualty out approximately 150 metres. No further resources required. We'll put a stop on SES, and we have change of quarters in place. Hello, fire out.

0: Code Rose 311, I'd like to call your savings.
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0: 311, just confirming that no idea if you recall on that current code.
1: I can't reduce, not record.
0: Roger, thank you. I'd like to call out.

0: Hello. I saw 3-2-1 from Hacking Dash off the Masters. Stop 4 instant 082. We have a small comfort fire in the backyard. Cruise extinction. We'll be on scene for another 10 minutes. Over.
1: Roger 3-2-1. Your stop received. Small comfort fire in the backyard. Cruise extinguishing. Do you require safe hold still for this incident? Over.
0: That's a negative, Adelaide fire.
1: Roger, thank you. 3-2-1 received. Adelaide fire out.

0: 2011, fourth station Officer Owens, NC79, stop call, code 15 sent. Can we get an alarm status, please, sir?
1: Roger 2011, stop and code received, and alarm status is now normal, over.
0: 2011 received. We're just finalising cleanup. We'll be on scene for another 15 minutes or so.
1: Roger 2011, received that. Finalising cleanup on scene for a further 15 minutes or so. Will any of the other appliances be released shortly, over?
0: 2011, wait up.

0: 2011, Adelaide Fire.
1: Seeing your hands, you're a
0: sorry for the delay. Brooklyn Park
1: definitely
0: are being released.
2: Roger 201, receive that. Brooklyn Park 451 will be released very shortly. Is that correct, David?
0: 201, that is correct. And I believe 205 will follow to be released shortly after. Yeah.

0: Adelaide 5, 249, from Station Officer Clark, we've arrived at Bins number 8320 B Street, Flinders Park. We have a large multi-building, single-storey education facility, crews investigating. This will be our Betty Command on 154, over.
1: Rox 249, your arrival received, investigating Betty Command on 154, Adelaide Fire.

0: 8011. Sorry, just a quick update. We're just waiting for management to attend for a handover, given that cleanup is about finished. Over.
1: Roger, 011, your feedback received, waiting for management to attend, and cleanup almost finished. Adelaide Fire.

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1: You're receiving, Ben.
2: Adelaide Fire 202 from Station Officer Goodwin, stop friends at number 80. We are mobile, throws to the change control the other.
1: Yeah, hey, Luke, Tone. Look, mate, you guys can have priority too. There's
0: 202, your stop received and coach follow.
1: Not really here, but in the notes, stay tall, aren't attending, and they're the only way we can get in to even investigate this. So I'm just going to make some phone calls. So maybe if you just want to stand down and stay in area, because we're down to one truck at the moment. Over.
0: Yeah, Roger, mate. We are just arriving, so we can stage for you with you if you like.
1: Sounds perfect.

0: We've got access now, Lukey, if you guys want to start making your way back, I'll release you as soon as I can, over.
1: Thanks, mate. Port Adelaide 257, send over. Chief 57 would be clear, the Danny is number 83. Where would you like us, over?

0: Roger 257, you've been cleared. You're clear to return to home station. Over.
1: Thank you, F.
0: For Brooklyn Park, 451, send over.
1: Just in case you had instigated the transporters with Canary, right?
0: Roger, thank you. Received. That late fire out.

0: Pelton Grove, 319, send over.
1: Darlington 81, station off the telephone stop for St. Varian Crescent, Golden Grove. Data has been sent over.
0: Roger, 319, your stop and data received. Confirming, are we able to release change of quarters? Over.
1: Affirmative, change of quarters may be released.
0: Roger, 319, we'll release change of quarters. Let's fire out. Oakton, 301, is Adelaide Fire receiving?
2: 301 received, returning to 30, over.
0: Roger, thank you, 301, Adelaide Fire out.
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1: Receiving, Ken.
0: Roger, we're now clear of incident 072.
1: Roger, saved, clear of incident 072. Adelaide, fire out.

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1: Hello, 5202, Devin Sunday 87 from Station. We win the rough fire alarm for PA O'Connell Street, North Bay. I have a large multi-story residential complex thing showing O'Connell from last one, 156 over.
2: Roger, previous event, low fire.
3: Satellite 5, is it the logistics over? All appliances are now clear. It's 072, is that it?
4: Yeah, it's 072.
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1: Fuser 1, good afternoon.
0: Good afternoon. 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
1: Fuser 1, move back, thank you.

0: Congratulations. Going to the board, Ruth Avemeyer.
1: Canada.
0: Yeah, we look at it as a team, which is not very new. But it is quite humid in this room, so I'm assuming it's going to be steam after they've activated this device over.
1: Yeah, right, so it was games bar. Sorry.
0: Yeah.
1: About is. Craig has it. Thank you. You have for reset?
0: Yeah, try for the reset.

0: Yeah, that's for three sets, him and holding. You have any management or anything with you over?
1: No management. The name of the premises or the evening is called Blue Lagoon Golf and Spa. Over.
0: Yeah, Roger, thank you.

0: 9201 Sandella.
1: High 2011, Darlington 874. Station of the Common, tropical, coast have been sent. Can we get an alarm status? Over.
0: Roger, storm codes received. The alarm is normal weather.
1: 2011,

0: Adelaide 5249 from Station Officer Clark. We've arrived daily incident number 88, vehicle accident, 89 David Terrace, Woodville Park. We have a car versus tree, stay pole on scene, crews investigating, over.
1: Roger, arrival received, Adelaide Fire.

0: Dave Hughes for the 9-0 from Station Office Steiner. We've arrived 3 Duffield Street, Gore East. We have a 3-story aged care facility. Nothing showing. Cruise investigating. This will be Duffield Command on channel 165. Over.
1: Roger, your arrival received. Hello, fire.

0: Caller 359, send over.
1: Is that Agent 90 from Station Officers 9? I've got for fire alarm, detector. We're going for a reset, over. Caller, let's just give me a stop, over.
0: Roger, your stop received. Out to your did you receive a message, over?
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0: Roger, received, and I fire out.

0: Caller 35, turn that off.
1: I don't even know what I'm trying to tell you. I lost the top.
0: Roger, your alarm status is normal weather.
1: Roger that, call 359.

0: Highway 5201, incident number 94 from Acting Station, Mr. Wiseman. We arrived at 12 Curry Street, Adelaide. We have a large high-rise accommodation building, nothing showing. We'll be investigating on Curry Command on the 5-6-0.
1: Did you arrive or receive Adelaide Fire?

0: Yeah, 217, incident number 92 from Station Office of Hawkins. We've arrived, 14 renowned Tranmere, single story, small domestic dwelling on the corner, quite a few cars parked. I can see some smoke and flame. Investigating, over.
1: Roger, your arrival received. Smoke and flame seen, crew investigating, over.

0: Adelaide Flying 791 from Station Officer Wood P. We've arrived, number 305 Commercial Street West. Single story premises, nothing showing at this stage. Investigating. Over.
1: Roger, you're on, we'll see you there, like,
2: you're receiving, Mr. Kelly?
1: Loud and clear.
2: Yeah, we're at parallel level 5 at the pressure switch. Doesn't appear to be any water flowing. Can you just go over for a reset?
1: I'll give it a go. That seems to be holding, but it doesn't make any sense. If it's a pressure switch, it should go off again further.
2: Yeah, Roger, I might just find this and see if it goes back into alarm kill.
1: Roger, I'll go through the process and put the stop through and see what happens.
2: Yeah, Roger, thank you.

0: Vai ti giuro, mamma, non sei andata. Allora, ti giuro, mamma, non sei andata.
1: We have that kill, we're gonna head back down over. 2201 for Officer Kelly, Daly into number 094. Stop for fire alarm. Let's get a status.
0: Roger, that's holding. Stop's not true, but just checking on the alarm. But we're out of here. Roger, you'll stop to see if the alarm is normal, either.
1: Roger, thank you. Over.

0: Field Park 2 on 710, over.
1: You're same, Toby.
2: Yeah, receiving, mate.
3: Stay in 792 from station off the Wilkin. Sit-rep, we're extinguishing the backyard curtain and there's an eight to stay hole. Over.
2: Yeah, just for your information, we have Paddy on our tribe, he's a Fridgie, so might be able to ping an egg on unit, over.
0: Roger, your sit-rep received, extinguishing backyard burn and no need for safe hold attendance, over.
2: Yeah, roger that, thanks mate. It looks like it's out now according to the... Yeah, roger, got that. Over.

0: Adelaide 5249, Frost Station for Clark, we've arrived at Barrier 95, Structure Fire, 85 Gordon Street. We have a small single-story domestic dwelling, nothing showing, crews met out front, crews investigating, this will be Gordon Command on 154, over.
1: Roger, your arrival received. Out to you, Mount Gambier 709, send over.
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1: Roger, your stopping code received, Adelaide fire out.

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1: Roger, mobile to incident 097. Is this in addition with 1 Tree Hill 3 4 P, over?
0: Yeah, affirmative, in addition.
1: Roger, Wilco. Hello, far out. Seven 09, send over.
0: 1 Tree Station, 1 Tree Hill 3 4, mobile 097. Yeah, let me see. Adelaide Fire, we've just come across an accident on the corner of Commercial Street East and Mitchell Street. Single car into traffic light. We're investigating. Over. Can you make this a job? Over.
1: Roger, stand by. I like fire up.

0: single vehicle. We've managed to clear it from the scene. Has hit a Stobie pole, traffic lights. We are just investigating the lights at this stage. Over.
1: Roger, single vehicle clear from the scene. Traffic lights being hit, and you're investigating. Do you require anything from SAS or SAPOL? Over.
0: Require SAPOL.
1: Roger, Wilco. Are they fire up? Fuel apart 217, send over.
2: Daily in 792 from State Master Hawkins, stop for call and codes have been sent. Over.
1: Roger, you're stopping codes received. Are they fire up?

0: 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We have one vehicle on its side, blocking the left carriageway, here from Golden Grove Station. Nil entrapments, causing traffic hazards. Another vehicle potentially involved. Sapphire on scene, over.
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0: 709 San Nova.
1: Yeah, went to the station from Lieutenant 1, arrived. We got 319 in attendance, also with DAF. We got one vehicle that is on its side, on the opposite side of the road. Montreal 34 has established traffic control on the corner of Hannaford and Montreal Road, more solid.
2: We're addressing rapid number is 516 Tree Hill Road, over.
0: Roger, your stop received. Your information, safe on route, over.
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0: Montreal 34P from Montreal Station, send.
1: To follow from Lieutenant 1, we've got multiple SAFO on scene, multiple SAS on scene also, heavy traffic also, but unable to turn around, so we're going to just get to work with what we've got at the moment, and this will be Hannaford controller.
0: That's received.

0: 우세훈 쓰인 거 쓰인 생각아?
1: 2-2. We've been relationship maintenance number 9-5. We're now status 4 in area. Aircraft change quarters, I can barely stay with.

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1: Yeah, just for your info, knee injuries, staff are going to leave. However, we have both.
2: Woodville 249, this is LA5, you're receiving, over.
3: 249 receiving, over.
1: Both, Golden Grove 319 are attempting to pull the vehicle back on its wheels. And then once that vehicle is back on its wheels, we will move it into a safer location and hand it back over to safe, over.
0: Yes, stay one for station with him.
2: Yeah. 249, for information, SAS has now been dispatched to provide an assessment on the patient of a.
3: Take it over, 249 out.

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1: LA5 is Woodville 249, into the number 95, from Space Officer Clark, drop a call, coast to follow, over.
0: Roger, you're stopped, Steve. Go.
2: I'm going to tie up.

0: Incident 102 from FM Montgomery, we've arrived at private alarm at K Avenue, Windsor Gardens. I have a single-story domestic dwelling, nothing showing. This will be McKay Command on Talker 152.
1: Roger, you're up. I see that no far up.

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0: 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We've been relieved from incident 102 by Station Officer Montgomery. We're returning to Fogden Station. Over.
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0: Paradise 229 Sandover.
1: Incident 103 from SA Montgomery. We've arrived at Backyard Burn, Venus Road, Windsor Gardens. Crew's investigating it.
0: Roger, arrival received. I'm at fire.

0: You can't hear that.
1: Yeah, once you're stationed, we've got the vehicle back on its wheels. However, it's still blocking a portion of the lane. SAPO are going to get in position and replace 3-4 from traffic control and try and open up this road back to one lane only. 319 will be vacating the scene shortly. We'll be on scene for another 15.
0: Yeah, 1-2 station.

0: Paradise Vision 9 from Station Officer Montgomery. 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Safehold not required. Fire extinguished by owner prior to our arrival. Over.
1: Roger, your stopping code received. Fire extinguished before arrival and safehold not required. Over. Golden Grove 319, Sandra.

0: Category 319, we are clear of incident. We will be returning to the MFS area. Cameras may be released from station, however, hold on boundaries. We arrive in the area.
1: Roger, received. Adelaide Fire.

0: Infestation from Hammerfest Controller.
1: Yeah, receiving, Tim.
0: Yeah, what's your face? Congress 319 has left the scene. Montreal 34P is doing a 3-point turn to turn back towards the station. We will be heading back to Montreal Station in about 5 minutes and heading back to safe,
1: Yeah, miss, safe, Montreal Station.

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1: Receiving send.
0: P is clear of incident 097. Could be put back online, over.
1: Roger, receive. Thank you. Adelaide Fire out.

0: Golden Grove 319, send.
1: Golden Grove 319, we are now returning to MFS area. Change of quarters may be released, over.
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0: 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Another two car in the day. Crew's getting to work with cleanup.
1: Roger 229, arrival received. Adelaide Fire Route.

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1: Now, Marcus 731, Darlington 1. Five vehicle accident. Adelaide Road, Nambucca. We have a single vehicle parked off the road with SAPOL. We're investigating over.
0: 731, no arrival received. Adelaide Road, out.

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0: Fire. Montreal 34. 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
3: Roger. Thank you, Paracone Station. Montreal Hill. Receiving send.
0: Adelaide Fire. Montreal 34 is clear of 097. 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
1: Station received. I'm at 31 from Station Officer Cookle, stop for call, cleared to be seen, over.
0: Roger, stop and cruise received, LA Fire Round.

0: Paradise 229, from station officer Montgomery, stop for incident 107. We've moved both cars from the road. Safe hold just arrived. We'll be available on scene in about 2 minutes, over.
1: Roger 229, and they fire out.

0: would be 2.49.
1: Hello, 5249 from Station Officer Clark. We've arrived at incident number 108, 23 Warner Avenue, Finder. We have a large multi-story apartment complex. Residents evacuating. This will be Warner Command on 154. Over.
0: Roger 249, arrival received. Adelaide, fire out.

0: Goodwill, 3,419.
1: LFI, this is Goodwill 249, incident number 108 from Station Officer Clark. Stop for Warner Command. Can we please have an alarm status? Over.
0: Roger, alarm has cleared. Over.
1: Seek out a follower. Post follow 249 out.

0: St. Mary, 401, send.
1: Number 110, not arrived. Repat Hospital, just outside. The cruise investigating, over.
0: Roger 401, arrival received at Leigh Fire Route.

0: 1111 from Acting Station Officer Wiseman. We've arrived at 12 Curry Street, Adelaide. We have a large high-rise accommodation building, nothing showing. Curry Command, 156.
1: Roger 201, arrival received. Adelaide high-rise. Prospect 377, send.
2: 377 days, number 112 from Station Officer Bar. We've arrived at the corner of Prospect Arena, Subo Prospect, 2 car NVA, sample and attended, who's investigating, over.
1: Roger 377, Adelaide Fire out.

0: Line 5, it's Victor Rossa, over.
1: This is the number 110 from Station Officer Gardner. Stop for assistance for agency. We're going to be here for about another 15 minutes while we reinstate the door. Data has been sent. Over.
2: Roger, receive 401, Adelaide Fire Out.
0: Acknowledge your page for incident 113 for Waitinga. Over.
2: Roger, Adelaide Fire Out.

0: We're at the same as Technicolor. There's no water flowing again. We've got an insulation pressure up here that looks similar to before. It must have fluctuated again for some reason. You're going to have to isolate on it.
1: Roger, what's the pressure readings there, mate?

0: Yeah, I'll disable that.
1: Yeah, Roger tells us we're going to make our way down and have a chat with management when I'm down with you.
0: Roger, thank you.
2: Kelly.

0: 377, Dane's number 112 from Station to Bar. Stop for NVA. We're just finishing tidying up. Codes have been sent. We'll be mobile in about 5 minutes over.
1: Stop and codes received. Thank you. LA Fire Up. Victor Harbour, 711 send.

0: Currently, it's number 113 from Station of Sewell and Sparrow. Waipinga Road, Waipinga. Prime alarm activated. Two-story residence. Nothing showing on arrival. Cruiser investigating. Operating on 148, CFS channel. Waipinga Command, over.
1: Roger, arrival received at lead fire route.

0: Airline 5, Vision Group Officer, over.
1: Receiving, send.
0: And put a stop call on Waipinga for incident 0113, over.
1: Roger, stop call for Waipinga, Adelaide Fire out.

0: Lisa Hoffman Wilmonson.
1: I'd like to allow each move also.
2: From Social Fuel and Stop the Dalliance number 113. Nothing found for this, the proper alarm. Parties have stopped any other incoming replies that have not been called. And we're moving back to Social Fuel.
1: Adelaide 5, it could also.
0: Receiving send.
1: Yeah, in Ongin, stop call for 113 to waiting.
0: Roger, thank you. Adelaide, fire out.

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1: Roger, alarm active, over.
0: Roger, alarm still active. Okay,

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1: 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Roger, many thanks. Cedar 11, out.

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1: Four 5-1 from Station 7, we have arrived in incident 115, please assess. Assess your attendance, please investigating over.
0: Roger, you're up, we're saying that, let's fire up.

0: Proton pot 451, this is LFI, we're standing over.
1: Being sent over.
0: Do you require a change of quarters, over?
1: Negative, we've got the patient on the stretcher, so we shouldn't be here for very much longer, over.
0: Roger, received. Out to you, Elizabeth 331, send over.
2: Hello, Elizabeth 331, incident 118, Salt Station Officer Croc. We've arrived at Ranger Street, Elizabeth Park. We have smoke issuing from a rear yard. Crew's investigating further, over.
0: Roger, arrival, sees smoke issuing rear yard. Crew's investigating. Hello, fire.

0: Brooklyn Park 451, send over.
1: Four five one, Tom Station off to Allen, stop for incident 115. Code will be sent shortly, Evan.
0: Roger, your stop received, Adelaide 4.

0: Elizabeth 331, Sand Avenue.
1: Satellite for Elizabeth 331 for incident 118. Could we please get Sable attached to this incident, over?
0: Roger, we'll get in contact with Sable. Do you have a reason for the request, over?
1: People is probably not being cooperative and not taking instruction, over.
0: Roger, we'll get in contact with Safehold. Do you require SAS on scene, over?
1: Negative SAS, over.
0: Roger, received. Hello, fire up.

0: Adelaide 201, Sandover.
1: Adelaide 5201, number 1119 from Acting Station Officer Wiseman. We've arrived at 408 King William Street, Adelaide, to assist the SO. We're investigating over.
0: Roger, your arrival received. Adelaide, fire up.

0: Elizabeth 331, send over.
1: Allied 5, Elizabeth 331, incident 118, from station on Sir Croc. Stop for rubbish fire. Crews have been able to negotiate with the occupant. Say pole no longer be required, over.
0: Roger, your stop received. And SAPOL no longer required. Allied fire up.

0: 369, incident 120 from station Upsell Winter. We've arrived, 19 Winter Avenue, Penton, multi-building aged care facility. We have nothing showing. This will be Penwood Command on 166, investigating, over.
1: Roger, your arrival is a deadly fire.

0: 2011 Daly, it's number 121 station on scanning MS. We've arrived. Fire alarm, Valima Retirement Village. We've got a multi-building retirement village complex. Nothing showing, investigating. Hackney Command on 156.
1: Roger, your arrival received. Hello, fire up.

0: 他来自己而去选择了。
1: Adelaide 202, Galleons 121 from station off the Cunningham S. Stop for Hackney Command. Codes have been sent. Can I please have an alarm status? Over.
0: Roger, your stopping code says the alarm is normal. Over.
1: Thank you. Adelaide 5202 out.
0: Adelaide 201, send over.
2: Adelaide 5201. Stop into the number 119. Isolated the water to this property. Safe, I'll go. Notify management. Over.
0: Roger, your stock saved. Isolated water to property and safe, I'll to notify management. Over.

0: is the number 120 from Station of the Winter, stop for Penwood Command, data still to come, can I have an alarm status please?
1: Roger, your stop received, the alarm is normal, over.
0: Receive that, thank you, Al.

0: Adelaide 5, this is 369.
1: Send over.
0: Confirming P1 to instrument 120, over.
1: Affirmative priority 2, over.
0: Acknowledged, priority 2, thank you.

0: Hello, 5201, incident number 122 from Acting Station Officer Wiseman. We've arrived at 60 Light Square, Adelaide, in a large commercial building, high-rise, nothing showing. We'll be investigating on Light Command 156, over.
1: Roger, you're arriving, Steve. Hello, fire.

0: Yellow Fire, 369 from Station Officer Windsor, 120, we've re-arrived at 19 Windsor Avenue, Pennington, investigating reactivation.
1: Roger, receive, Yellow Fire out.

0: LA 2011, send it.
1: LA 2011, that's Alex number 1, that's 222. South 4, right, command station on South Wiseman. Can I have an alarm set up, over?
0: Roger, you'll start receiving the alarm as normal, over.
1: Roger, me, thanks. 2011 out.

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1: Incident number 120 from station off the Winter, stop for Windsor gun reactivation, start ascent, send over.
0: Roger, your stopping code received, the alarm is still active, over.
1: Receiver, out.

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We've got a full crew. K1, over. Here, Roger out.

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0: So my old mobile to incident 0124.
1: Roger. Is that in exchange of the 24P rescue 5 server?
0: It's in addition to Williamstown 24P and Williamstown 24.
1: Roger, we'll assist you onto the incident now. Okay, fire up.

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1: Williams down 24P, stand over.
0: Can we request a helo landing in 24 over?

0: Roger, request for Halo landing. Do you require additional crew on scene to facilitate this over?
1: Negative, we have Lingot 3-4P on standby, over.

0: Just confirming, you have Lindop 3-4 on standby, or Lindop 2-4P, over.
1: Lindop 3-4P, over.
0: Roger, received, I might fire up.

0: Yeah, apparently the last time with the heli landing here, I did the same thing. The ambulance can park right behind the appliance, close to the edge of the oval, and we can actually, there's six crew here, we can actually assist to take the weight of the stretcher over to the heli, over.
1: Yeah, Roger. We'll try and land there. You know, we'll be up to MedStar to make that final decision, so just to stay on radio and wait for contact, over.
0: Yeah, Roger, happy with that. I'll give him a call. Out. Yeah.

0: SAS-5FT from Williamstown HLA.
1: Williamstown HLO, this is Ambulance Communications. Heli is yet to call up on air.
0: Yeah, Roger, we've just got the landing site set up and ready. As soon as they're available, can you give me a call? Over.
1: Hey, Sam, I'll call you up when they're on air.
0: Roger out.

0: Chess, Tom Sen from Williamstown, HLO.
1: Williamstown, HLO, ambulance communications, receiving.
0: Yeah, just got confirmation that MedStar is in the air. Permission to talk to rescue, over.
1: Hey, Sam, stand by for patch. And rescue 5-4, now patch with Williamstown HLO.
2: Williamstown HLO, rescue 5-4, how do you copy?

0: Air Rescue 54 from Williamstown Hatch, hello, receiving you loud and clear. Just advising, we have the landing site set up at the Williamstown Primary School Oval, which is about a kilometre northeast of the incident. We've got our appliance there, with obviously lit up, and also e-flares on the oval. Over.
1: Rescue 54 across the air, you've got the helicopter landing zone at the Williamstown Primary School. We are roughly about 10 minutes out now for a landing. We'll be your appliance and landing on the oval.
0: Yeah, Roger, the only hazard to this site is the oval has been deluged with heavy rainfall. Centre of the oval is reasonably firm. The outside, no vehicles can access onto the oval. We can assist SAS crews to get the stretcher over to your chopper, over.
1: Rescue 54, sounds good. We'll assess the surface as we get a bit closer. And AFAB with the assistance of the stretcher to the helicopter.
0: Yeah, Roger, we're standing by.

0: Delta Wings 34, they're returning to station, and Williamstown 244P has been relieved and heading to the Hilo landing site. Safehold are staying on scene, keeping the road closed. Over.
1: Roger, Lunox Station received and standing by. Over.

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1: Lindot Station receiving, send.
0: Yeah, you can close station if you want to head home, over.
1: Roger, Lindot Station received and understood. Lindot Station will close down, over.
0: No worries. Thank you for your help today. Over.

0: Hello, mate. 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
1: Send her.
0: Hello, fire acknowledging incident one. Do you have any further information? Is this like a water main or something like that?

0: No further information is set for going from tablet. It's a recently sold property. Unsure of coming from inside the house or yard. It's covering the road and entering other yards. Possible damage to the property, over.
1: Thank you for the information.
0: Roger, received. Hello, follow-up.

0: Hello, Mark. Can we please get Commander SES response to this job also? Not yet on scene, but there's water a kilometre or more from this event.
1: Commander SES is already attached over.
0: Not a problem. Thank you. You're going to have now.

0: 201, incident number 2 from Hastings Station off the Wiseman. We've arrived at North Terrace. I've got a small council bin on fire, just getting to work with the high pressure line, over.
1: Roger, your arrival received. Have a fire. Roger, received. 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

0: Hello, fire, you on the captain?
1: Send over.
0: Hello, fire, can we please get a more crew required page for your Thunder, the incident one?
1: Roger, we'll go. 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

0: Plane 5, this is Adelaide 202. Day incident 3 from Stateful Painter. We've arrived at 60 Light Square, Adelaide. A large multi-storey building, unsure of use, residential or business use. Bell ringing, crews investigating. This will be Light Command on Talk Group 197, over.
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0: 201, San Mano.
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0: Roger, you're stop received. I know, fire up.

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1: Hello, 011, that incident number 3 from station after paying yourself up for call codes of intent, time and alarm status, over.
0: Roger, stop and code receive, the alarm is normal. Over.
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0: Roger, thank you. Was SES on scene? 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
1: Roger that. SES were. They have also departed.
0: Roger, thank you. Adelaide Fire out.

0: This is LA202, daily insert 4 from Station Sapana. We've arrived at Lot 101 and at Highway Keswick. We've got a large multi-storey military facility. Nothing showing. Crews investigating on Talk Route 156. This will be Keswick Command, over.
1: Roger 202, arrival received. I'll wait fire out.

0: Adelaide 2011, sir.
1: Adelaide 2011, Alex, the number 04, first half container. Take yourself for call code to be 10, can I have an alarm status on server?
0: Roger, southern code to proceed, alarm has cleared, over.
1: I wrote Jimmy, thanks, 2011 out.

0: Hunter goes 2 miles.
1: This is 331, this is 1-3-0, Circle K, you're safe.
0: 1-3-0, 3-4-P. Insert number 5 from Station Officer Croft. We've arrived at Stevenson Road, Elizabeth Park. We have one vehicle alight. Crew's getting to work, one high pressure line, 2BA, over.
1: Roger, it's the 1-3-0-3-4-P will be mobile shortly at your location, over.
0: Roger, many thanks.

0: Hello, 512, three copy.
1: Receiving send.
0: Hello, 512, three copy is mobile in incident 05, over.
1: Roger, receive. I'd like fire out.
0: Montreal Station, Montreal 340.
2: Montreal Station, receiving, send.
0: Yeah, Montreal Station, Montreal 340. It's my vote in 05 at 03. Zero 02, this is 331, they're already on scene, they've arrived at 03-01, they got 2 BA, with the high pressure line, we'll see them shortly.

0: Ontario Station was with 331. We have one Commodore, registration is Sierra 13. Yeah, 5, Delta, Alpha, Bravo, registration, crew still working to extinguish as we have a small fuel fire at the rear of the vehicle as well, over.
1: Station received.
2: Yeah. Central Station, Central 34P arrived, over.
1: Received, go.

0: 2177.
1: Adelaide Fire 217, over.
0: Receiving send.

0: Yeah, sorry, we've got problems with the turnout system in Station and Rod Pat, but we've arrived at incident number 6, Station Officer Hawkins, Woolworths Supermarket, Marrickville. Nothing showing, a large three-story shopping centre, nothing showing, investigating. This will be Marrickville. Oh, no, we're making Kensington Command on 151, over.
1: Roger 217, arrival received. Adelaide Fire, we're out.

0: Aliens and Six from Station of the Hawkins. We've got a burst hot water heater with patched, isolated it and patched the repair, but it sounds like there's a significant amount of water through the premise. We're just trying to decide what the next course of action is, and we'll keep you informed. Over.
1: Station of the Hawkins from Carthy Jerry, please.
2: SO Hawkins, received.
1: Hey, morning, mate. Your state, I'm stationed out front. You near the at the site yet, over?
3: Roger, Sierra received burst hot water heater, isolated and patched repair, significant amount of water through the premise. Do you require the salvage pod, over?
0: We'll just have to assess the damage and see whether we need it. I'll keep you informed. Over.
2: Yeah, Roger, we parked at the shopping centre. We haven't gone onto the car park due to the car park underneath. We have a ruptured hot water heater, a large one in the front room. We've isolated it. We're just trying to work out where the water's flowing on a fairly sizable drain. It actually flows through into the next floor through the light fittings. We're just going down there to have a look at it as we speak, over.
1: Roger, thanks. Yeah, I've just got a second awesome crew just arrived as well. Do you know if you need any equipment or anything yet? And do you require me, or do you want to just keep it in-house for a minute?
2: Yeah, I'm on my way out. I'll have a check here.

0: to Aliens Gen 6 from Station of the Orcans. If there's any FPS, they could take a drop to this call, and Part 20 has been released. We will probably be on scene for another approximately 20 minutes, so it may require a change of quarters. Over.
1: I want you to say, Sharon, from what's your 3 copy?
0: Receiving, then.
1: Yeah, Lizard 331 is packing up. We've taken over, putting the last bit of the car out. 331 has thrown out of water, and they'll be leaving the scene shortly, over.
0: Please, will you need the clean up, over?
1: No, that's a negative.

0: wonder he was dicing those with a 3-3-1.
1: Saving pin.
0: 3-3-1 has been released from incident number 4. Returning to MFS area in channel over.
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0: Daily Incident 6 from Station Officer Horgan. Stop for call. When husbands are about to be released, we'll remain on scene for a short while longer to liaise with the cleaners when they arrive. Over.
1: Roger 217, Adelaide Fire Out.

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daily incident 6 from station off the Hawkins. Any change of quarters could be released. We'll be on scene for another 5 minutes.

0: 217 10.
1: Yeah, 217, that's Joe Hawkins. Just some further information, Vince. The number 6 cleaner's now on site with a big wet vac machine, and we are returning to station over.
0: Roger, Denver, Manny, thank 217, Adelaide, fire out.

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1: 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Out. 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
0: All right, 5, once you're 3-4-P.
2: Receiving send.
0: All right, 5, once you're 3-4-P, clear of instant 05. We pull back on state 10. Flying over.
2: 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LA Fire out.

0: 369 Incident 9 from Space Natural Winter. We've arrived 33 Port Wakefield Road, a large industrial building. We have nothing showing. This will be Jet Cross Command 166 investigating over.
1: Roger 369, Adelaide Fire Out.

0: Incident number 09 from Station Officer Winter, stop 4, Schneider Electrical, data has been sent. Can we have an alarm status, please?
1: Roger, stop and post received, alarm has cleared, over.
0: Receive that, thank you, out.

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1: Receiving send.
0: Just acknowledging the page for daily incident 010.
1: 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I'd like to fire up.

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1: Adelaide 5, Elizabeth 339, in regards to Valiant number 10. 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
0: Roger 339, Adelaide 5 out.

0: Yeah, Keith Station, this is Elizabeth 339, you're saying?
1: Same 339.
0: Yeah, we're responding to Road Crash Rescue, 7 Heathrow, Pearson Road, Cuddler. We're approximately 2 minutes away. I'll give an arrival when we get there, over.
1: Roger, we'll be over shortly.
0: Roger, be mobile shortly.

0: call it, Paul. I'll get you out there.
1: Proceeding.
0: TLPQRP, South Status 1, Daily Incident 010, over.
1: Roger, thank you.

0: Elizabeth 339. Dave, this is number 10 from station off to Ebert S. We've arrived. Road Crossroads Rescue, Seven Heath Road, Pearson Road. We have one vehicle. I pulled over to the side of the road. SAPOL and SAS are on scene. Person is not entrapped. Crews are investigating further, over.
1: Your arrival will be on scene very shortly.

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1: Receiving.
0: Just advising Calcutta QRP is now status 2 to daily incident 010. Over.
1: Roger, thank you. Now.
0: Incident 339, Calcutta QRP.
2: 339, receiving, Sam.
0: Yeah, we're just approaching your location now. Where would you like us, over?

0: Yeah, I can see you coming up 7 East there. You can come over behind 339. We do have one person still sitting in the vehicle. He's had an accident around the corner. Police so far have sent another vehicle around to investigate the stoby pole that he hit. But there's nothing much to do at this location. We'll probably have to head back and check the stoby pole over.
1: Roger, will do. Many thanks.

0: Have we got any transfer command? That's a Mr. O'Donnell. DRQ QRP. 339 will be leaving the scene shortly. And there's been one stogie pole that has been hit further down Anglevale Road. That SAPN have been notified about. We'll leave it in your capable hands, over.
1: Darkie station received. Over.

0: Just advising in relation to Bounty Incident 010. Firefighter O'Donnell has taken control of this incident from Mr. Ebert from 339. Will be known as Cobbler Control on 0102.
1: Roger that.
0: Further to my last, we have the Saipol incident tow truck on scene, over.
1: Received.

0: incident, 0105 services have completed this incident. We have the safe auto truck on scene, removing one vehicle from the road. Crews will be on scene for some time at this stage. We are remaining status 2. I will liaise with the Dalkeith Station via the landline. Over.
1: Roger that.

0: You're supervising in relation to W6010. SA Police have responded, SA Power Networks, to the corner of the Northern Expressway and Anglevale Road in Cuddler, just due to downed power lines as a result of the vehicle from this incident hitting a telegraph pole.
1: Roger that.

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1: Australian 012 from Space Master Steiner, we've arrived at Duffield Street. We have a three-story AA facility, aged care facility, nothing showing. This will be Duffield Command on channel 165, cruise investigating, over.
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1: Number 12 from Duffield Plan, stop 4. Fire alarm, you can put us off through for Elizabeth. Over.
0: Roger's not received. Alarm has cleared. Actually, Elizabeth, if you want to move to last.
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1: Receiving.
0: Could you put a stop call on Virginia Alpha 34P, no page required, please?
1: Roger, stop call, no page required. Adelaide Fire out.

Virginia 34P rescue arrived on scene. Two trucks rear-ender. Looks like all occupants out of vehicle. Cruise mask out first.

Yeah, for incident 11, we've got a two truck rear end. We've got traffic control on scene. Truck is carrying cement and chipboard. Neil Travis, new injuries. Large diesel spill. Cruiser just in pain right now. No stash required. Still waiting to stay possible. We're the intersection of Ringvale Road.

0: Virginia 34P, this is Adelaide Fire. Are you receiving?
1: Receiving, sir.
0: SAPOL have requested an update on arrival, over.

0: to two-stroke rear ender. We got a live business feel that things contain. All occupants are out of the vehicle, near injuries. It is blocking 1.5 lanes. We do have a traffic controller on scene, but they're probably required to organise tow trucks.
1: Roger, thank you. 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Over.

0: Only details we have on this end is driver's gone through a fence and car is resting in a paddock. No entrapments, over.
1: Thank you, Adelaide Fire, West Sea Wildfire Group.
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0: Hello, fire. This is Verison 34P.
1: Receiving send.
0: We are mobile, but with a crew of two.
1: Roger, thank you. Adelaide, fire out.

0: Hello, Fod. This is Version 340.
1: Send over.
0: What's the response code for call 013?
1: Sorry, can you say that again, Emma?
0: What priority is call 013 over?
1: Roger, priority 1 over.
0: Acknowledged, thank you.

0: This is River 734P at Catalyze Fire.
1: Hey, Noah.
0: Has any other emergency responders responded to 013? Over.
1: Roger, we've had acknowledgement from Hoyleton. We've had word that someone is on scene, but not in a CFS vehicle, over.
0: Acknowledged, thank you.
1: Roger, further to that, SAS are not attending. SAPOL have not yet dispatched, over.
0: Acknowledged, thank you.

0: This is Allied 5, this is Harrison 340.
1: Send over.
0: I was just wondering, are you guys able to get the on-scene contacts phone number 40-013? Over.
1: Roger, DTO Robinson is on-scene, over.
0: Could we get his phone number, please, just to give him a call?
1: Roger, we don't have his phone number. Potentially try 065, over.
0: All right, thank you.

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1: Send over.
0: Spruson 34P, returning to station, over.
1: Roger, thank you, you're clear. Yellow fire out.

0: No, no puedo hacer nada.
1: But this is for acknowledging the incident I was for. Hello?
0: Perfect, thank you.
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0: Roger, Riverson 3-4P.

0: Balaclava Tickle Pace ended.
1: We are mobile DTC-01-4 over.
0: Run your mobile for information to Port Westfield Heat Altered and your New South Hamley Bridge.
1: Yeah, Balaclava Tickle Pace acknowledged. Yeah.

0: Yeah, that's right. I just want to stop call on Hamley Bridge, Temple Peeve, incident number 14. Not quiet, Balaclava. We'll have the show in check. And can I just confirm the SA Power Network's been notified for the show over?
1: Right, Andy, we'll put a stop on Hamley 234P. We have not as yet contacted SA Power Networks. We're just waiting for someone to arrive, but we'll do that now, over.
0: Yeah, roger. Thanks, mate. Final planes for all sounds.

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0: Do you stop that light for it?

0: Organization standing down, out.
1: Roger that.

0: no longer 439, send over.
1: Yeah, Lake 5, no longer 439. We've entered sea for Derry. They can be released to structure 540. Over.
0: Roger, thank you. Out to you, 469, presuming you heard. Over.
2: Yeah, 469 received that. Have we got an estimate to put on for this structure fire over?
0: Roger, we'll put you as mobile to the event. Thank you. Adelaide Fire.

0: 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Is that like 5 you're saving out of?
1: Safe as 4 6 9, receiving.
0: Roger, just your information, and there is a vehicle accident just ahead of you under the Young Street Bridge, over.
1: Yeah, affirmative, we've just come across that traffic, over.
0: Roger, are you able to assist me on the incident, over?
1: Yeah, affirmative, we can stop and have a look, over.
0: Roger, thank you. Hello, fire.

0: 927 from Station of Socrates, we've arrived at Southern Expressway, Trot Park. We've got a two-car MBA. Doesn't appear that anyone's trapped. It appears that there's some glass and stuff on the road, which we'll clean up and we'll investigate the two cars over.
1: Roger, arrival for your information, safe on dispatch at 8 a.m. over.
0: Yeah, roger that, thanks.

0: Yes, sir, number 28 from Station Officer Forbes have arrived, 14 Kingman Road, Hillshire, the large aged care facility. This will be Elder K Air Command on 156, over.
1: Roger, Rob. Hello,

0: 5, sector 469, stop for into the number 27 from station off the drainage, over.
1: Roger, stop. Adelaide, fire up.

0: 5-5-2-0-1-1, Kings number 2-8 from Station to Forbes. Stop the LVK command. Dad has been sent. Can we have alarm status, please?
1: Alarm's now normalizer.
0: 2-0-1-1, copy that alarm status.

0: Sei facendo, no?
1: Hello, Paul. We're clear of incident 2-7. We've put back on our training manometer.
0: Roger, we will reattach you to structural firefighting at Angle Park Training Centre, out to Woodville 249. Send over. Woodville 249. Send over.
2: Woodville 249, we're approaching a

0: Van Rus. 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
1: Roger at T49, did you receive, over?
2: 49, received that. Thank you. We have just been attached. Thank you. We're in Eagle Park.
1: Roger, thank you very much. Adelaide, fire.

0: It's all insurance nonsense, though.
1: This is 329. We're now in station 28, and they can be released to the open waters. 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
0: Roger, thank you, 329. 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

0: Elizabeth 331, send over.
1: Family 4, Elizabeth 331 is approaching Oakland's boundary. Both appliances can be released for the funeral. Over.
0: 331, Roger received. We'll let them know. Thank you. Adelaide 4 out.

0: Adelaide, fire clear 3-4. Send over. Adelaide, fire clear 3-4 is on its way to incident 3-2.
1: Roger, received. Mobile 2032. Thank you. Adelaide, fire.
0: Clear 3-4 out.